0: inspired by blazing singers like her.
1: I think that what I'm drawn to with strong women is their ability to be trailblazers in the way where they're not afraid to take risks. They're creating the music that they want to create because they love it, and this is their art, and it pays off.
0: Exactly. Ella Langley, Choosing Texas, and song number 5 this week. All right, one more pause for the cause. We'll come back. We'll check your forecast and a duet from a couple of buddies who like to go hunting.
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Today's Best Country Song, number 4. A couple of real life friends, too. Thomas Rhett, Jordan Davis, Ain't a Bad Life. No, I can't complain. If I did, nobody listens to me anyway. Song number 3 is an inspiration. Jordan Davis, growing up, him and his brother used to be messing around the backseat of his dad's Suburban. And you'd yell, "I'm going to stop this truck. I'm going to turn around." So it's the inspiration for song number 3 this week.

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0: Song number two this week from Riley Green and Changed My Mind. Did you finally get to see him on the new Yellowstone spinoff, Marshals? Yeah, he does really good. I'm quite surprised how well he acts. He's a retired Navy SEAL with problems and a dark past and all this kind of stuff. And he plays guitar. Of course he does. And he says he loves this acting thing. Hopefully he can go on and continue with that. And continue with the songs, too. Well, we got a number one song coming up, and the number one song this time from last year next.
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0: It was the biggest album last year and still is up there. Here's the title track from Morgan Wallen's I'm the Problem. Number one this time last year.

0: There goes Morgan Wallen, title track from the album I'm the Problem, number one song this time last year on the radio.
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0: Well, it's no surprise he's back again to hang on to the number one spot. Luke Combs and Sleepless in a Hotel Room.

0: Number one again this week on the Top 30 Countdown. Luke Combs, Sleepless in a Hotel Room. Of course, now a new dad again. Boy number three. And when he's down the road, he's at home just being a dad. And he says, it can be quite a handful.
1: Just in time to throw it right back into full-blown chaos. Yeah. It's like we've gotten to the point where it's, I mean, still a tremendous amount of work, of course. But it's definitely like we're comfortable, like we know exactly how to handle every day in some way. So this will be, you know, a big change to that. Three is a lot more than two, it feels like.
2: It's a minivan.
1: Yeah.
2: It's a seven-seater.
1: Changes the whole thing.
0: Yeah, baby number three will do that. Luke Combs and Sleepless in Seattle. Again, number one this week on the Top 30 Countdown. 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Hey, it's Rod West. Thanks for the ride.
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0: And watch your step. It's another edition of the Bluegrass Express. I'm Dusty Hill.
1: I'm Don Day.
0: Hello there, sir.
1: Hey there, Mr. Hill.
0: We got a really neat show this week.
1: Actually, I was just kind of fooling around at home listening to traditional bluegrass. And I thought, you know, some of these guys have been around a long time and they're still performing. So I look back and we're going to do a back-to-back, you know, what the artist sounded like maybe 30, 40, 50 years ago and what they're doing today. We're going to play two songs in a row featuring either the same artist or the same band. Of course, there'll be a story to tell in each one. Well, we're going to kick it off with a train song from Del McCurry, and then we're going to follow it up with another Del McCurry tune just to show you what we're trying to work out here. So it should be fun and interesting as well. So let's say we get on board the Bluegrass Express and hit on down the track.
0: All right, the back-to-back show. First, it's a train song. Yes, Del McCurry Band and New York Trains on the Bluegrass Express.

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1: Living on the mountain and the train song, New York Trains.
2: Yeah, so first off, as you say, was Del McCurry, which of course, his band today includes his two sons, Ronnie and Robbie McCurry, and their adopted son, fiddle player Jason Carter. And this is from one of their recent recordings, but Living on the Mountain that we just heard, it was the title track of an album that Del recorded in his early days back in 1971. The album is considered today to be one of the finest recordings that Del ever made. Dick Staber was on the mandolin, John Farmer on the five-string banjo, Buddy Spiker and Jimmy Buchanan on the twin fiddles. If you can get your hands on this album, it is a collector's item. And what can we say about the Silent Scene? Well, probably one of the longest-running bluegrass bands today. Of course, there's been several personnel changes over the past 53 years. They're still on top of the list at one of my all-time favorite bands. Small Exception of Me was from Act Two, which was the second album that we recorded back in 1973, just 1 year after the band was formed. That included all the original cast, Ben Eldridge, John Duffy, John Starling, Mike Eldridge, and Tom Gray. Steel Rail Blues was from the Changes album of 2019, so you can see there's 40 years, 45 years difference there. None of the original bands were in the band at that time. All had passed with the exception of Ben Eldridge, who retired 3 years before this album was cut. Two sides of two great bands.
1: All right, yeah. Back to back, then and now. Still to come, Gospel Train a little bit later on. And, of course, lots of back-to-back bluegrass. Dixie Flyers later, David Parmalee coming up, Mac Wiseman later in the show. Our instrumental of the week comes from Tony Rice, Cattle in the Cane.
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0: It's the Bluegrass Express, Russell Moore, along with Quicksilver. And now there's you and Russell Moore with Union Station and Northside Gal. Then we had Tony Rice and Church Street Blues, and of course the instrumental, also from Tony Rice, Cattle in the King.
1: Tony Rice was certainly one of the greatest. He passed away 5 years ago in December of 2020, but he was not only one of the most influential guitar pickers of his time, but also one of the most rich baritone voices in bluegrass. That was until 1994 when he was diagnosed with muscular tension dysphonia. That ended his singing career. Cattle in the Crane and Church Street Blues are two fine examples of both his singing and his picking. And then there's Russell Moore. Russell Moore, he's six-time IBMA Male Vocalist of the Year. Now There's You. That's from Russell Moore's earlier days when he was a member of Doyle Lawson's Quicksilver Band. That was in 1990, actually, to be exact. In 91, Russell, he left Quicksilver along with a couple of his bandmates, and he formed his now current band, Third Time Out, the band that he leads today, actually. As a side, Russell, he's been touring with Alison Krauss and Jerry Douglas and Union Station since January of 25. And a new side gal, that's from the debut album Acadia with Alison Krauss and the Union Station. Third Time Out is reportedly still around, but I checked their website and looking for some tour dates. And everything I see is all about Russell Moore and Alison Krauss, clear right through till August of 2026. So not just sure what's going on with Third Time Out. We'll just have to wait and see what goes on from here.
0: 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Just look for Bluegrass Express on Facebook. Just that easy. Love to hear from you. Still to come, Gospel Train from Blackwell. Great tune. Also, Double Shots from Mac Wiseman, Gibson Brothers, and more. 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

0: That's the Bluegrass Express. David Parmalee there. Goodbye to the blues. It's our back-to-back show, so back-to-back David Parmalee. It's A Tiny Broken Heart. And before that, Dixie Flyers, a couple of great tunes. Gone with the Wind and New Chattanooga Dog.
1: Yeah, the unmistakable voice of Burt Bombach from the Dixie Flyers. The Dixie Flyers, arguably one of Canada's most prominent bands of the time. They hailed from London, Ontario, and they formed in 1974 with Dennis LePage on banjo, Kenny Palmer on the mandolin, Willie P. Bennett on vocals and harmonica, Brian Abbey on the bass, and of course, Burt Bombach on the guitar and lead vocals. They recorded half a dozen albums or more. They've toured Canada, the United States. They hosted a radio show on CFPL called the Bluegrass Express. Go figure that.
0: Wow.
1: And they made regular appearances on several Canadian country TV shows, including the Tommy Hunter Show. Another easily recognizable voice, David Parmalee. He originally performed throughout the 70s and 80s with his father's band, the Bluegrass Cardinals, as we just heard there in Tiny Broken Heart. In 1994, he formed his own band, the Continental Divide, and he enjoyed a successful run there until he retired in 2012. But to the delight of Bluegrass fans, David Parmalee, he's making a comeback. He's out of retirement now. He's got a tour posted there. He's got a solo recording act. He's actually back in the studio and recording. And that recording that we just heard, Goodbye to the Blues, is from his latest project.
0: All right, still to come, lots of great Bluegrass gospel train. It's going to leave the station next.
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0: It's the Bluegrass Express, our back-to-back show, Gibson Brothers and Bye Bye Love. We're going to be hearing another Gibson Brothers tune here in just a minute. Mac Wiseman along with Alison Krauss, "'Tis Sweet to be Remembered." And then we had Mac by himself with Cotton Fields. And our gospel train from Blackwell, "Go Rest High on That Mountain." Great song.
1: Back-to-back, Mac Wiseman, the voice of the heart. You know, Mac's voice stayed strong and true right up to the time he passed away in 2019. He was 93 and wow. Still recording and playing, yeah. Still a big, big figure in the bluegrass world. Well, that's it. You mentioned we got some more Gibson Brothers, as is our closing tradition. I've got a country classic song. The Gibson Brothers, they sound like the Everly Brothers in that Bye Bye Love.
0: Yeah.
1: Their voices are so great. But you know, I always thought I could hear the Bakersfield sound in their voice. You know, Buck Owens and Donnie Rich when they did all those great songs. So let me know what you think. Let's have a listen to this right now. This is an old country classic from Buck Owens back in 1967.
0: Yeah, it's called "Where Does the Good Times Go?" Till next week, you have a good one.
1: Thanks a bunch for tuning in. We'll see you on Down the Track.

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made boys, and they said, you know, all the others went and cashed out. 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

0: Muskoka's best country, Country 102. It is Luke Combs, and when it rains, it pours. It is 5:40 on this a Monday morning. It is National Bird Day today.
1: Oh, Mr. Sinatra, this is Miss Tarwin of the telephone company, and why, thank you. Why, thank you so much for asking, but I don't have a bird.
0: Today is also National Star Wars Day today.
2: The Force is with you, young Skywalker.
0: Because today is May the 4th. May the 4th be with you. Got tickets to go see Hardy coming up at Rama. We'll do that at 7:10 this morning. Country music singer Keith Urban's 17-year-old daughter, Sunday Rose, has unfollowed him on Instagram as the fallout continues from her dad's divorce from her mom, Nicole Kidman. Things are not going Keith's way. About 31% of us believe that we've landed a job, in part, because we were wearing our lucky underwear. Okay. And 85% of women said they have flirted in order to be to get a better deal while shopping. Well, you should have been flirting to see if you could get a better deal on your husband.
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0: Muskoka's best country, Country 102 with the Rec Laws. Hockey talking about it is 5:48 on this Monday morning. It's 7 degrees. We'll get 22 today. I'm not sure where I sit on this one.
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0: Frustrated by deteriorating road conditions, Montreal residents are taking matters into their own hands by illegally patching potholes themselves. Two vigilantes have gained social media notoriety for repairing dozens of craters after suffering personal vehicle damage. While they claim their specialized equipment is faster than municipal crews, the mayor has publicly discouraged the DIY repairs, urging citizens to leave the work to the professionals. Legal experts warn that these pothole vigilantes are technically modifying public infrastructure without authorization and could face significant fines and lawsuits. Okay, but does that mean that by not fixing the holes, the city could face the fines and lawsuits? It's a two-sided coin. City officials maintain that all the roadwork must follow official bidding and safety protocols to ensure the quality of materials used. Despite the legal risks, the men are arguing that they are performing a community service to make the city safer for families and drivers. For now, the battle over the city streets continues as the public remains divided by these rogue repairs.
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0: It's always on 5 in Margaritaville, come to think of it.
1: Yeah, I heard that.
0: You've been there, haven't you?
1: Yes, sir.
0: I've seen your boat there.
1: I've been

554. Well, we still have one Canadian team in the playoffs. RJ's got the details coming up at 6 o'clock this morning. George Burge and those cowboy songs from Country 102, Muskoka's best country.

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3: Good morning, I'm Martin Vanderwood. According to Donald Trump, an operation to move stranded ships through the Strait of Hormuz is starting today. A social media post from Trump says the U.S. will be guiding the ships to safety, but no other details have been made available. Iran shut down the strait at the end of February after the U.S. and Israel launched attacks. Oil and gas tankers and cargo ships and their crews have been stuck in the Persian Gulf ever since. Seguin Township firefighters were able to save a large cottage on the weekend after a spray foam insulation truck caught fire right next to the building. The blaze broke out on Rosso Lake Road 3 on Saturday morning, which is in Muskoka Lakes, but under an aid agreement, Seguin responded as they're closer. The truck was a total loss, but the building was spared and there were no injuries. Simcoe County's regional insurance pool saved its member municipalities about $2 million in the first 10 months of operation. The initiative, which includes the county and the city of Orillia, has municipalities paying into the group plan rather than each having their own insurance carrier. A staff report presented at a recent county council meeting says municipalities can expect to see similar savings next year. A hantavirus outbreak on a cruise ship in the Atlantic has killed three people. The rare disease is typically spread by contact with rodents or their urine or droppings. At least one other person is in hospital in South Africa. The Dutch flagged ship left Argentina about 3 weeks ago for a cruise that included visits to Antarctica, the Falkland Islands, and several other stops. Prime Minister Mark Carney and European leaders are convening on Russia's doorstep this week. They're meeting in Armenia, which until recently has been a close ally of Russia. In fact, Moscow still has a military base in that country. And now sports.
4: I'm RJ Brighthead. Here's the morning sports. Montreal had only 9 shots on goal but managed to eliminate Tampa with a 2-1 win. All 7 games in that series were decided by 1 goal. It's Canadian Sabres in round 2. That starts Wednesday. Colorado outscored Minnesota 9-6 to take game 1. Tonight, the Hurricanes host the Flyers. Carolina's up 1-0 and the Anaheim-Vegas series gets underway. It's official. The Maple Leafs hired Matt Sundin as senior executive advisor of hockey operations and John Chayka is GM. Chayka, who started an analytics company, was the youngest GM at 26 when he was hired by Arizona 10 years ago. He never made the playoffs before he resigned in 2020. There's a big game 7 tonight. The winner between Barrie and Brantford goes on to the OHL final against Kitchener. The Raptors lost game 7, 114-102. They've never won a playoff game in Cleveland. Cavaliers now face Detroit. The Blue Jays split their 4-game series in Minnesota. They visit Tampa tonight. That's sports. The forecast is next.
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1: Country 102 weather.
3: A mix of sun and cloud with the chance of afternoon showers today. Expect a high up to 22. A few clouds tonight, the chance of showers or thunderstorms, and a low near 6. Overcast for tomorrow with more showers and a high of 11. And for Wednesday, a mix of sun and cloud and a high of 12.
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5: Oh, it's too early for the silliness. There's no accidents out there right now. There's no construction slowing you down. Buses are running on time so far this morning. If you see anything else out there, though, give me a call. Send me a text. 705-645-1023.
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1: Let's go to his best country, Country 102, and Drink Around from Dean Brody. How you doing this morning? It is a Monday morning. Hardy tickets up for grabs next hour, so be listening for that. I saw this. I thought it was very interesting at first. Jonathan Silverman is a gentleman from Dowd Kitchener Way, and he's put a map together, an Ontario map, of all the strange and unusual things that you might see out on the highway. Now, most of them have to do with highways that are no longer in existence. You know, you'll see signs. For instance, in Owen Sound, they have a sign that has number highways 26 or Highway 6 North and 21 South going in the same direction. They call it the wrong way concurrency. 6 North, 21 South, both the same highway. He's done a number of these things on the Ontario webpage, or Ontario map, rather, including on Highway 10 just north of Shelburne, the highest elevation of Ontario Highway at 530 meters above sea level. It's on Highway 10 at Dundalk. So there's all these strange and unusual things. I was kind of hoping maybe that he would put some more touristy things in here. Like, for instance, just north of North Bay, that is where the watershed changes place. And once you reach the certain level, once you reach the certain spot on Highway 11, all the water from that point forward goes into the Arctic Ocean. So I thought that would be pretty cool. That would be something that he should put up there. But also I saw this from my hometown. I searched all over the map of Ontario. From Belleville, I did not know this, and I'm from Belleville. The last full 400 series cloverleaf. They've changed them all so they're no longer cloverleafs. They served a purpose, but now they're kind of sort of dangerous because you've got people coming on and going off at the same time at the same intersection. So this is the last full cloverleaf on the 400 series network. And it is not being upgraded. It's still there. You can go take a look at it. The Big Apple in Colburn would have been one that we should have put on there. So there's

0: Hi, this is Chantel from Dorset Timber Mart. 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

0: Muskoka's Best Country, Country 102, High Valley, and come on down. It's 621 on this a Monday morning. 7 degrees on our way to about 22 with some sunshine for today. If you're looking for something to do tonight, I've got plans for you. Rhonda Way has got a concert for you tonight to take in Gravenhurst.
1: So the show is called Honoring the Red Dress. It's the day before the National Missing and Murdered Indigenous Women and Girls. It's a national day that's focused around the red dress. The red dress started out as an art installation in 2010 by a Métis artist, and she hung red dresses. So the empty dress hanging represented the missing and murdered women. And then the color red is actually apparently the only color that spirits can see. So it's almost like calling them home. Now, I work for OPP, and they know I'm Métis, and I'm a singer-songwriter, so they asked me to kind of carry it on by writing a song for them, and that's how the show got rolling. So we're going to have a show. It's going to be a night of awareness. I mean, we're playing that. That'll be the finale, the Red Dress Anthem, but I'm going to be doing a country set. I got all my country music, so I'm going to play a country set, and then we're going to end with the Red Dress Anthem. And then I have some friends from Six Nations and New Credit, Ashley Bell and Burl Laforme. They're going to be opening the show, as well as Charlie McKittrick, who you've probably seen around Muskoka because he's everywhere. And he also plays in the Tartan Terrors, and you'll see him all night because he's also my drummer.
0: There you go, Rhonda Way. And the show still has tickets available. They'll be available at the door.
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2: Good morning, I'm Martin Vanderwood. Donald Trump says the Americans will start moving stranded ships through the Strait of Hormuz starting today, but there are no details as to how exactly that's going to work. Iran shut down the strait at the end of February because of the war, and hundreds of ships have been stranded ever since. Seguin Township firefighters were able to save a large cottage on the weekend after a spray foam insulation truck caught fire right next to the building. The blaze broke out on Rosso Lake Road 3 in Muskoka Lakes on Saturday morning. Under an aid agreement, Seguin responded as they are closer. There's been a fatal hantavirus outbreak on a cruise ship in the Atlantic. Three people are dead and several others are ill. The ship is now at anchor off South Africa. The disease is typically spread by contact with rodents or their urine or droppings. More than 100,000 Toyota vehicles have been recalled across Canada. The company says an issue with the suspension arm could lead to a loss of control while driving. The recall affects Lexus vehicles from 2010 and RAV4s from 2006 to 2011. In sports, Montreal is through to round two of the NHL playoffs. The Habs beat the Lightning 2-1 in Game 7. In the other game, the Avalanche won the opening game of their series against the Wild. The final score was 9-6. The Toronto Raptors have been eliminated from the NBA postseason. They lost 114-102 to the Cavaliers. In baseball, the Jays had a 4-3 loss to the Twins. That's news and sports. The forecast is next.
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3: Country 102 weather.
2: A mix of sun and cloud with the chance of afternoon showers today. Expect a high up to 22. A few clouds tonight, the chance of showers or thunderstorms, and a low near 6. Overcast for tomorrow with more showers and a high of 11. And for Wednesday, a mix of sun and cloud and a high of 12.
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Muskoka's Best Country, Country 102, 636. Your chance to go see Hardy coming up next hour. Your chance to win tickets. Toby Keith and I Love This Bar from Country 102.

0: Muskoka's Best Country, Country 102. There is Toby Keith, and I love this bar. It's 6:40 on this Monday morning. How you doing? It's 7 degrees. We'll get up to about 22 for today. We got Hardy tickets to give away next hour. Coming up at 7:10 this morning, he'll be performing at Rama on July the 12th. Your chance to win tickets coming up then. If you remember, David Allen Coe passed away last year, or last month, rather. Last week. It was sooner than I thought. He wrote, "Take This Job and Shove It," which kind of ironically works their way into this. According to yourtango.com, people who are about to quit their jobs usually have this to say beforehand. They'll come out with statements like, "I'm really burnt out right now." You know that they're going in the next week or two. "I'm not sure how much longer I can do this. I need a break from this place." Sometimes when you hear that, they just need a vacation. They just need to go away for a week or two and come back all refreshed and all good. "I think I need a change of environment. This place makes me frustrated. I might look into some other opportunities soon." Yeah, that's a good sign somebody's going. "And I just don't know if I see myself here long term."
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Muskoka's Best Country, Country 102. It's 6:46 on this a Monday morning. 7 on our way to 22 today. Cody Johnson, Carrie Underwood. I'm Gonna Love You from Country 102.

0: Muskoka's Best Country, Country 102. Cody Johnson, Carrie Underwood, and I'm going to love you. It's 6:50 on this Monday morning. The South Muskoka Hospital Auxiliary presenting the Mother's Day Fashion Show this coming Sunday, Mother's Day. 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

6:53, 7 away from 7. The Canadians are still alive in the playoffs. We'll get the details with RJ coming up next. This is Kira Isabella and Songs About You from Country 102.

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3: Good morning, I'm Martin Vanderwood. According to Donald Trump, an operation to move stranded ships through the Strait of Hormuz is starting today. A social media post from Trump says the U.S. will be guiding the ships to safety, but no other details have been made available. Iran shut down the strait at the end of February after the U.S. and Israel launched attacks. Oil and gas tankers and cargo ships and their crews have been stuck in the Persian Gulf ever since. Seguin Township firefighters were able to save a large cottage on the weekend after a spray foam insulation truck caught fire right next to the building. The blaze broke out on Rosso Lake Road 3 on Saturday morning, which is in Muskoka Lakes, but under an aid agreement, Seguin responded as they're closer. The truck was a total loss, but the building was spared and there were no injuries. Simcoe County's regional insurance pool saved its member municipalities about $2 million in the first 10 months of operation. The initiative, which includes the county and the city of Orillia, has municipalities paying into the group plan rather than each having their own insurance carrier. A staff report presented at a recent county council meeting says municipalities can expect to see similar savings next year. A hantavirus outbreak on a cruise ship in the Atlantic has killed 3 people. The rare disease is typically spread by contact with rodents or their urine or droppings. At least one other person is in hospital in South Africa. The Dutch flagship left Argentina about 3 weeks ago for a cruise that included visits to Antarctica, the Falkland Islands, and several other stops. Former New York Mayor Rudy Giuliani is in critical but stable condition in hospital. The 81-year-old is Donald Trump's former personal attorney. He led New York City in the wake of 9/11, but has faced a slew of legal and financial troubles in the last few years. And now sports.
4: I'm RJ Broadhead. Here's the morning sports. Montreal had only 9 shots on goal, but managed to eliminate Tampa with a 2-1 win. All 7 games in that series were decided by 1 goal. It's Canadiens Sabres in round 2. That starts Wednesday. Colorado outscored Minnesota 9-6 to take game 1. Tonight, the Hurricanes host the Flyers. Carolina's up 1-0, and the Anaheim-Vegas series gets underway. It's official. The Maple Leafs hired Matt Sundin as senior executive advisor of hockey operations, and John Chayka is GM. Chayka, who started an analytics company, was the youngest GM at 26 when he was hired by Arizona 10 years ago. He never made the playoffs before he resigned in 2020. There's a big game 7 tonight. The winner between Barrie and Brantford goes on to the OHL final against Kitchener. The Raptors lost game 7, 114-102. They've never won a playoff game in Cleveland. Cavaliers now face Detroit. The Blue Jays split their 4-game series in Minnesota. They visit Tampa tonight. That's sports. The forecast is next.
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3: A mix of sun and cloud with the chance of afternoon showers today. Expect a high up to 22. A few clouds tonight, the chance of showers or thunderstorms, and a low near 6. Overcast for tomorrow with more showers and a high of 11. And for Wednesday, a mix of sun and cloud and a high of 12.
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7: 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All good in the hood. The buses are running on time. There's no accidents. There's no construction. You are good to go for this Tuesday, Monday morning. I'm trying to get through the week as quickly as I can. Monday morning. If you do see something else out there, give me a call. Send me a text. 705-645-1023.
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Skoga's Best Country, Country 102, Bailey Zimmerman and Luke Combs in a backup plan, 7:07 on this a Monday morning. We'll get up to about 22 today. It's currently 7 degrees in the sunshine. Hardy, July the 12th, could be playing at Rama. I've got a pair of tickets for you right now if you're caller number 3. Caller 3 at 705-645-1023.

0: Muskoka's best country, Country 102, Billy Currington, and it don't hurt like it used to. It's 7:10 on this a Monday morning. Congratulations to Doug Pilger. Doug is going to see Hardy July the 12th at Rama. Your chance to win. We'll have it again tomorrow morning at 7:10 right here on Country 102.
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0: The Skoga's Best Country, Country 102 with Jason Aldean and Cheese Country. How you doing this morning? It is May the 4th, Star Wars Day. May the 4th be with you. 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See them today on Facebook. He always and forever will be 67. Well, that's what he'll tell you. Randy Travis is celebrating his birthday today. This guy was in RV as well as Men in Black. He's been in a lot of the cartoons, The Minions, Despicable Me, the Lego Movie Batman. Turns 56 today. Will Arnett celebrating a birthday. And he's the current Masters champion. He turns 37 today. Rory McIlroy will be 37. If you know somebody celebrating a birthday, send it to us. Just go to our website at country102.ca.
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2: Good morning, I'm Martin Vanderwood. Donald Trump says the Americans will start moving stranded ships through the Strait of Hormuz starting today, but there are no details as to how exactly that's going to work. Iran shut down the strait at the end of February because of the war, and hundreds of ships have been stranded ever since. Seguin Township firefighters were able to save a large cottage on the weekend after a spray foam insulation truck caught fire right next to the building. The blaze broke out on Rosso Lake Road 3 in Muskoka Lakes on Saturday morning. Under an aid agreement, Seguin responded as they are closer. There's been a fatal hantavirus outbreak on a cruise ship in the Atlantic. Three people are dead and several others are ill. The ship is now at anchor off South Africa. The disease is typically spread by contact with rodents or their urine or droppings. More than 100,000 Toyota vehicles have been recalled across Canada. The company says an issue with the suspension arm could lead to a loss of control while driving. The recall affects Lexus vehicles from 2010 and RAV4s from 2006 to 2011. In sports, Montreal is through to round two of the NHL playoffs. The Habs beat the Lightning 2-1 in Game 7. In the other game, the Avalanche won the opening game of their series against the Wild. The final score was 9-6. The Toronto Raptors have been eliminated from the NBA postseason. They lost 114-102 to the Cavaliers. In baseball, the Jays had a 4-3 loss to the Twins. That's news and sports. The forecast is next.
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2: A mix of sun and cloud with the chance of afternoon showers today. Expect a high up to 22. A few clouds tonight, the chance of showers or thunderstorms, and a low near 6. Overcast for tomorrow with more showers and a high of 11. And for Wednesday, a mix of sun and cloud and a high of 12.
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4: 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All good in the hood. There's really nothing to tell you about. Buses are running on time. There's no accidents. There's no construction slowing you down, with the exception of Holland Marsh. It's a little slow this morning. Other than that, you're good to go. If you see something else out there, give me a call. Send me a text. 705-645-1023.
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0: Scorpio's Best Country, Country 102. There's Tay Bay, and that's going to leave a memory. It's 7:38 on this Monday morning. 22 are high with some sunshine for today. Not a bad-looking day in store for us. It's National Bird Day today.
1: Oh, Mr. Sinatra. This is Miss Tomlin of the telephone company. And why, thank you. Why, thank you so much for asking, but I don't have a bird.
0: It's also International Firefighters Day today, so hug your firefighter. And National Star Wars Day today as well.
2: May the force be with you.
0: That's the one I was looking for. Country music singer Keith Urban, 17-year-old daughter, Sunday Rose. She has unfollowed him on Instagram as a fallout continues between her dad's divorce from her mom, Nicole Kidman. He's not going to win anything today, is he? About 31% of us believe that we've landed a job, at least in part, because we were wearing our lucky underwear. Well, that explains why some of you women haven't got a job that you were working for. You know what I'm talking about. 85% of women surveyed said that they have flirted in order to get a better deal while shopping.
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0: Muskoka's best country, Country 102, Tucker Wetmore and Brunettes. 7:47 on this Monday morning in the sunshine. We'll get to 22 today. I'm not really too sure how I feel about this story.
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0: It's a bit of a double-edged sword, really. Frustrated by deteriorating road conditions, Montreal residents are taking matters into their own hands by illegally patching potholes themselves. Two vigilantes have gained social media notoriety for repairing dozens of craters after suffering personal vehicle damage. While they claim their personalized equipment is faster than municipal crews, the mayor has publicly discouraged the DIY repairs, urging citizens to leave the work to the professionals. City officials maintain that roadwork must follow official bidding and safety protocols to ensure that the quality of the materials is used. Despite the legal risks, the men urge that they are performing a community service to make the city safer for families and drivers. For now, the battle over the city streets continues as the public remains divided over the rogue repairs.
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3: Good morning, I'm Martin Vanderwood. According to Donald Trump, an operation to move stranded ships through the Strait of Hormuz is starting today. A social media post from Trump says the U.S. will be guiding the ships to safety, but no other details have been made available. Iran shut down the strait at the end of February after the U.S. and Israel launched attacks. Oil and gas tankers and cargo ships and their crews have been stuck in the Persian Gulf ever since. Seguin Township firefighters were able to save a large cottage on the weekend after a spray foam insulation truck caught fire right next to the building. The blaze broke out on Rosso Lake Road 3 on Saturday morning, which is in Muskoka Lakes, but under an aid agreement, Seguin responded as they're closer. The truck was a total loss, but the building was spared and there were no injuries. Simcoe County's regional insurance pool saved its member municipalities about $2 million in the first 10 months of operation. The initiative, which includes the county and the city of Orillia, has municipalities paying into the group plan rather than each having their own insurance carrier. A staff report presented at a recent county council meeting says municipalities can expect to see similar savings next year. A hantavirus outbreak on a cruise ship in the Atlantic has killed 3 people. The rare disease is typically spread by contact with rodents or their urine or droppings. At least one other person is in hospital in South Africa. The Dutch flagged ship left Argentina about 3 weeks ago for a cruise that included visits to Antarctica, the Falkland Islands, and several other stops. Prime Minister Mark Carney and European leaders are convening on Russia's doorstep this week. They're meeting in Armenia, which until recently has been a close ally of Russia. In fact, Moscow still has a military base in that country. And now sports.
4: I'm RJ Brighthead. Here's the morning sports. Montreal had only 9 shots on goal but managed to eliminate Tampa with a 2-1 win. All 7 games in that series were decided by 1 goal. It's Canadian Sabres in round 2. That starts Wednesday. Colorado outscored Minnesota 9-6 to take game 1. Tonight, the Hurricanes host the Flyers. Carolina's up 1-0, and the Anaheim-Vegas series gets underway. It's official. The Maple Leafs hired Matt Sundin as senior executive advisor of hockey operations and John Chayka is GM. Chayka, who started an analytics company, was the youngest GM at 26 when he was hired by Arizona 10 years ago. He never made the playoffs before he resigned in 2020. There's a big game 7 tonight. The winner between Barrie and Brantford goes on to the OHL final against Kitchener. The Raptors lost game 7, 114-102. They've never won a playoff game in Cleveland. Cavaliers now face Detroit. The Blue Jays split their 4-game series in Minnesota. They visit Tampa tonight. That's sports. The forecast is next.
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3: A mix of sun and cloud with the chance of afternoon showers today. Expect a high up to 22. A few clouds tonight, the chance of showers or thunderstorms, and a low near 6. Overcast for tomorrow with more showers and a high of 11. And for Wednesday, a mix of sun and cloud and a high of 12.
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Muskoka's Best Country, Country 102. It is 8:07 on a Monday morning in the sunshine. Kids, get in the car. We're going to go for a ride. We'll get to that in about 3 minutes' time after Dallas Smith. And How Do You Miss Me from Country 102.

0: Muskoka's Best Country, Country 102, Dallas Smith, and How Do You Miss Me? It's 8:10 on this Monday morning in the sunshine. Good-looking day out there. Get out and enjoy it. I saw this. I thought this was pretty interesting. There's a gentleman from Waterloo. He's a young kid. He's marked a number of spots on the Ontario map, all that have to do with mainly about highways. So, for instance, he's marked a couple of, marked a lot of spots on the map. The northernmost point of the 400 series. He's marked that down on the map. He's also marked near Owen Sound. There is a road in which Highway 6 North and Highway 21 South share the same stretch of road. One's going north, one's going south. They're both going in the same direction. Hello! He's got a number of things like this. He's also got one just north of Shelburne where it's the highest elevation of the Ontario Highway. It's 530 meters above sea level on Highway 10 at Dundalk. There's a number of, not a lot in our area. He's got, you know, one at Berks Falls. More so, he loves the idea of roads that are no that have been abandoned. So, for instance, on a Highway 11, the abandoned Highway 11 at Berks Falls, he's marked that. He's marked a number of these. The other one I found astounding, rather, was he's also marked the last full 400 series cloverleaf in Belleville. I'm from Belleville. I had no idea that this was a thing. None whatsoever. It is the last cloverleaf on a 400 series highway. Did not know that. So there you go. When you go to take the kids out for a drive some Sunday afternoon, take his map. Jonathan's Junction is what it's called. Jonathan's Junction. And it's got a number of spots where you drive by and go, look, here's what this happened and here's what that happened. And you can all check it out. I think there's more things that he could add. For instance, you know, the sign on Highway 11, as you're past New Liskeard, that says all water from this point forward travels into the Arctic Ocean. I thought that was pretty cool. I saw that when I was 19 going to Timmins, and I thought, how far north am I? As well, the Big Apple in Colburn, that would be another cool one to put on there. There's those things that need to be added, and he'll accept them, send it to him. Jonathan's Junction is what it's called.
1: We'll be required to play every stupid car game ever invented. We played the alphabet game 12 times in a row. We had to stop on the 13th because when we got the letter F, I accidentally screamed out what I was thinking.
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818 on our way to 22 today. It's currently 9 degrees in the sunshine. Dean Brody, Great Big C, and it's Friday from Country 102, Muskoka's best country. There's a place.

0: Muskoka's Best Country, Country 102, Dean Brody, Great Big C, and it's Friday. It's 8:21. I'm Paul Lang. It's a Monday. We're a ways away from Friday. But tonight, you can check out Rhonda Way. Rhonda Way is performing in Gravener's. Big show for tonight. Let her describe it to you.
1: So the show is called Honoring the Red Dress. It's the day before the National Missing and Murdered Indigenous Women and Girls. It's a national day that's focused around the red dress. The red dress started out as an art installation in 2010 by a Métis artist, and she hung red dresses. So the empty dress hanging represented the missing and murdered women. And then the color red is actually apparently the only color that spirits can see. So it's almost like calling them home. Now, I work for OPP, and they know I'm Métis, and I'm a singer-songwriter, so they asked me to kind of carry it on by writing a song for them, and that's how the show got rolling. So we're going to have a show. It's going to be a night of awareness. I mean, we're playing that. That'll be the finale, the Red Dress Anthem, but I'm going to be doing a country set. I got all my country music, so I'm going to play a country set, and then we're going to end with the Red Dress Anthem. And then I have some friends from Six Nations and New Credit, Ashley Bell and Burl Laforme. They're going to be opening the show, as well as Charlie McKittrick, who you've probably seen around Muskoka because he's everywhere. And he also plays in the Tartan Terrors, and you'll see him all night because he's also my drummer.
0: There you go. So the show is happening tonight in Gravenhurst, the Opera House. If you want tickets, they're available at the door.
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2: Good morning, I'm Martin Vanderwood. Donald Trump says the Americans will start moving stranded ships through the Strait of Hormuz starting today, but there are no details as to how exactly that's going to work. Iran shut down the strait at the end of February because of the war, and hundreds of ships have been stranded ever since. Seguin Township firefighters were able to save a large cottage on the weekend after a spray foam insulation truck caught fire right next to the building. The blaze broke out on Rosso Lake Road 3 in Muskoka Lakes on Saturday morning. Under an aid agreement, Seguin responded as they are closer. There's been a fatal hantavirus outbreak on a cruise ship in the Atlantic. Three people are dead and several others are ill. The ship is now at anchor off South Africa. The disease is typically spread by contact with rodents or their urine or droppings. More than 100,000 Toyota vehicles have been recalled across Canada. The company says an issue with the suspension arm could lead to a loss of control while driving. The recall affects Lexus vehicles from 2010 and RAV4s from 2006 to 2011. In sports, Montreal is through to round two of the NHL playoffs. The Habs beat the Lightning 2-1 in Game 7. In the other game, the Avalanche won the opening game of their series against the Wild. The final score was 9-6. The Toronto Raptors have been eliminated from the NBA postseason. They lost 114-102 to the Cavaliers. In baseball, the Jays had a 4-3 loss to the Twins. That's news and sports. The forecast is next.
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2: A mix of sun and cloud with the chance of afternoon showers today. Expect a high up to 22. A few clouds tonight, the chance of showers or thunderstorms, and a low near 6. Overcast for tomorrow with more showers and a high of 11. And for Wednesday, a mix of sun and cloud and a high of 12.
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2: Got a girl from the south side, got brazen hair. First time I seen her walk by, and I about fell up on my chair.

A mix of sun and cloud with the chance of afternoon showers today. Expect a high up to 22. A few clouds tonight, the chance of showers or thunderstorms, and a low near 6. Overcast for tomorrow with more showers and a high of 11. And for Wednesday, a mix of sun and cloud and a high of 12.

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A mix of sun and cloud with the chance of afternoon showers today. Expect a high up to 22. A few clouds tonight, the chance of showers or thunderstorms, and a low near 6. Overcast for tomorrow with more showers and a high of 11. And for Wednesday, a mix of sun and cloud and a high of 12.

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0: A mix of sun and cloud with the chance of afternoon showers today. Expect a high up to 22. A few clouds tonight, the chance of showers or thunderstorms, and a low near 6. Overcast for tomorrow with more showers and a high of 11. And for Wednesday, a mix of sun and cloud and a high of 12.
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2: From Kingston, Lauren Carson started very young. She took to the stage at just 7 years old, performing with a bluegrass band across Ontario, and then recorded her first full-length album at 12 years of age. She draws inspiration from artists like Ella Langley, Stevie Nicks, Mary Chapin Carpenter, and Casey Musgraves. With 100 Times, this is Lauren Carson.

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6: A mix of sun and cloud with the chance of afternoon showers today. Expect a high up to 22. A few clouds tonight, the chance of showers or thunderstorms, and a low near 6. Overcast for tomorrow with more showers and a high of 11. And for Wednesday, a mix of sun and cloud and a high of 12.

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Muskoka's Best Country, Country 102, Miranda Lambert with The House That Built Me. Good morning, Zach here. How's it going? Welcome to Monday, beginning of the week. Full weather update coming up in 10. Here's Just Up with Highway Money.

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0: 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Muskoka's Best Country, Country 102. And coming up at 11:30, it seems like we might be getting air taxis soon in the major cities.
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3: A mix of sun and cloud with the chance of afternoon showers today. Expect a high up to 22. A few clouds tonight, the chance of showers or thunderstorms, and a low near 6. Overcast for tomorrow with more showers and a high of 11. And for Wednesday, a mix of sun and cloud and a high of 12.

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1: Terry Clark, we're here for a good time. Muskoka's Best Country, Country 102. This is some pretty cool news. A 7-minute flight from JFK to downtown Manhattan just became a reality recently. Joby Aviation just completed its first test flight of an all-electric air taxi, cutting what's typically a 1 to 2 hour drive into just a few minutes of a flight. Now, the company's goal is to actually connect major cities to major airports around the world. And I saw a talk on this about adding that to Toronto airports. I think it's a cool idea.
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6: A mix of sun and cloud with the chance of afternoon showers today. Expect a high up to 22. A few clouds tonight, the chance of showers or thunderstorms, and a low near 6. Overcast for tomorrow with more showers and a high of 11. And for Wednesday, a mix of sun and cloud and a high of 12.

0: Kenny Chesney with She Thinks My Tractor's Sexy. Muskoka's Best Country, Country 102. We've got your news, weather, and sports coming up at the top of the hour at noon. And following that, we've got your Maple Monday songs, three Canadian artists all in a row. 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
2: Good afternoon. I'm Matt Sittler. Jaden Hollingshead has officially launched his campaign for district councillor in the town of Gravenhurst 2026 municipal election. His platform is centered on housing, downtown revitalization, environmental stewardship, and strong representation for Gravenhurst at district council. The 27-year-old was born and raised in Muskoka. He currently serves as executive director of the Bracebridge Chamber of Commerce. For more information, visit our website. A special concert commemorating Red Dress Day happens tonight at the Gravenhurst Opera House. It's a night of music and art prior to Tuesday being the National Day of Awareness for Missing and Murdered Indigenous Women, Girls, and Two-Spirit People. Métis musician and songwriter Rhonda Way, who's also from Gravenhurst, will perform a live release of her original Red Dress anthem at the event. She tells us about how it felt writing the song.
3: It literally just flowed out of me. And it was also probably the most emotional piece for me. I was in tears with my guitar writing it.
2: For details about how to get tickets, visit rondaway.com. Prime Minister Mark Carney has been invited to address European Parliament. The invitation was extended by EU Parliamentary President Robert Metsola during Carney's current trip to Armenia. Carney is in Europe for a series of talks on trade and global strategy. And more than 100,000 Toyota vehicles have been recalled across Canada. The company says an issue with the suspension arm could lead to a loss of control while driving. The recall affects Toyota Lexus vehicles from 2010 and RAV4s from 2006 to 2011. In sports, the Blue Jays play the Rays tonight. Details on these stories and more can be found at our website. Your weather forecast is up next.
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2: A mix of sun and cloud today, high of 22, clouds and scattered showers tonight, the low near 6, rain continuing tomorrow with a high of 11, the low near 0.
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0: with Love Would Be Enough. Muskoka's Best Country, Country 102, and that is your Maple Monday songs featuring your Canadian artist for today, Dean Brody with Love Would Be Enough. Before that, Scotty Kipfer with Here For You, and kicking us off, Paul Brandt with Lie Like That Again. Happy Monday.
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6: A mix of sun and cloud today, high of 22. Clouds and scattered showers tonight, the low near 6. Rain continuing tomorrow with a high of 11, the low near 0.

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0: That's Aaron Goodvin with Boy Like Me, Muskoka's Best Country, Country 102. This is a pretty wild story. What should have been a happy day for a bride ended up turning into a bit of a nightmare, and it was all due to an alleged dispute. So moments before, the bride, by the name of Gemma, was set to walk down the aisle to marry her childhood sweetheart. Well, her sister-in-law, Antonia, threw black paint at her. Now, why would she do that? Well, apparently, in Antonia's wedding, Gemma was accused of trying to trip her up, and the relationship just kind of crumbled further from there, and Antonia was not invited to the wedding. So even though she had black paint all over her, she actually managed to pull herself together quickly in order to move forward with the ceremony. She scrubbed off the paint and instructed an usher to fetch another white dress for her that she would be able to use for the ceremony. And needless to say, Antonia is in a lot of trouble, sentenced to a 10-month jail term and suspended for 12 months with 160 hours of unpaid work. Wow.
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3: A mix of sun and cloud today, high of 22. Clouds and scattered showers tonight, the low near 6. Rain continuing tomorrow with a high of 11, the low near 0.

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That's Jordan Davis would turn this truck around. Muskoka's Best Country Country 102. Welcome to that 1 o'clock hour. You're hanging out here with Zach on this Monday afternoon. Here's Keith Urban, John Cougar, John Deere, John 316.

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0: 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Save me, Muskoka's Best Country, Country 102. Coming up at 1:30, I'll tell you all about some news from Ontario's largest inflatable water park.
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2: Country 102 weather.
3: A mix of sun and cloud today, high of 22. Clouds and scattered showers tonight, the low near 6. Rain continuing tomorrow with a high of 11, the low near 0.

0: Gord Bamford with hashtag redneck. Muskoka's best country, country 102. This is some pretty cool news. Splash and Go Adventure Parks, which is Ontario's inflatable water park that travels to destinations across the province all season long, it's going to be opening pretty soon. It's going to be stopping in three cities this season. So this June, they're kicking things off in Sudbury at Ramsey Lake. Then in July, North Bay and Shirkston, Shirkston Shores Resort, to be more specific, on Lake Erie. It looks like a lot of fun. I might actually have to visit that park. Like, I got to try it out.
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4: Country 102 weather.
5: A mix of sun and cloud today, high of 22, clouds and scattered showers tonight, the low near 6, rain continuing tomorrow with a high of 11, the low near 0.

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And that's Eric Church with Springsteen, Muskoka's Best Country, Country 102. We've got Rick Ringer coming up in the next hour at 3, keeping you company on the drive home. Here's Rick Laws, I Grew Up on a Farm.

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0: Justin Lynch with Chevrolet, Muskoka's Best Country, Country 102. Coming up at 2:30, I'll tell you all about an unexpected scene at an animal on road call for an officer down in Indiana.
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5: A mix of sun and cloud today, high of 22. Clouds and scattered showers tonight, the low near 6. Rain continuing tomorrow with a high of 11, the low near 0.

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0: Muskoka's Best Country, Country 102, James Barker Band with You Didn't Hear It From Me. So an Indiana sheriff's deputy responding to a call about an animal in a roadway arrived to find a bit more than just one animal on the roadway. A whole escaped farm. Yeah, including chickens, turkeys, ducks, geese, and goats. Body camera footage that was shared on social media shows the officer herding all of the animals back into the gated area. Thankfully, no animals were harmed and everything ended safely without incident. But I can only imagine the look on the officer's face going, that's more than one animal.
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0: Owen Ringling with Love, Hate, Love. Muskoka's Best Country, Country 102. I'm Zach. That's it for me. Hope you have a fantastic rest of the day. I'm out of here, but hey, don't go away, though. We've got Rick Ringer coming up next at 3. He's going to keep you company on the drive home. And later on tonight at 6, it's the Casey Clark Show, all right here on Muskoka's Best Country, Country 102. Have a good one.
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7: A mix of sun and cloud today, high of 22. Clouds and scattered showers tonight, the low near 6. Rain continuing tomorrow with a high of 11, the low near 0.

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0: the home of Langer in the morning, Country 102. Luke Bryan there with Rick Ringer. Starting a brand new week, first full week of May. And what a way to begin it with a gorgeous day, well above normal temperatures today. But we will return to more like normal by tomorrow, maybe even a little bit below normal, as a matter of fact. And some showers expected. So get out and enjoy the rest of this gorgeous afternoon if you can. Forecast details are coming up, as well as the new one from Brett Kissel and Dierks Bentley together, and classic chicken fried Zac Brown Band as well.
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3: A mix of sun and cloud today, high of 22. Clouds and scattered showers tonight, the low near 6. Rain continuing tomorrow with a high of 11, the low near 0.

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4: A mix of sun and cloud today, high of 22. Clouds and scattered showers tonight, the low near 6. Rain continuing tomorrow with a high of 11, the low near 0.

0: Country 102 with Langer in the morning and the latest from Ella Langley there called Be Her. And we've got the news coming up at 4 o'clock next hour. Eric Church with a hell of a view, some good directions from Billy Currington, Morgan Wallen and Post Malone together, and more. And yes, it's Star Wars Day. May the 4th be with you. But we've got some things we bet you didn't know about Star Wars coming up after 4 o'clock.
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3: Good afternoon. I'm Matt Sittler. The Gravenhurst Fire Department is recruiting new members for Station 2 in Kilworthy and Station 3 in Barkway. People interested in applying should have a desire to learn new transferable skills and an interest in working in a team environment. It's also important to have plenty of spare time to dedicate to regular training, attending public events, and responding to emergencies. More information and the application form is available at the town website. Jaden Hollingshead has officially launched his campaign for district councilor in the town of Gravenhurst 2026 municipal election. His platform is centered on housing, downtown revitalization, environmental stewardship, and strong representation for Gravenhurst at district council. The 27-year-old was born and raised in Muskoka. He currently serves as executive director of the Bracebridge Chamber of Commerce. For more information, visit our website. A special concert commemorating Red Dress Day happens tonight at the Gravenhurst Opera House. It's a night of music and art prior to Tuesday being the National Day of Awareness for Missing and Murdered Indigenous Women, Girls, and Two-Spirit People. Métis musician and songwriter Rhonda Way, who's also from Gravenhurst, will perform a live release of her original Red Dress anthem at the event. She tells us about how it felt writing the song.
4: It literally just flowed out of me. And it was also probably the most emotional piece for me. I was in tears with my guitar writing it.
3: For details about how to get tickets, visit rondaway.com. Prime Minister Mark Carney has been invited to address European Parliament. The invitation was extended by EU Parliamentary President Robert Metsola during Carney's current trip to Armenia. Carney is in Europe for a series of talks on trade and global strategy. And more than 100,000 Toyota vehicles have been recalled across Canada. The company says an issue with the suspension arm could lead to a loss of control while driving. The recall affects Toyota Lexus vehicles from 2010 and RAV4s from 2006 to 2011. Tonight's sports update brought to you by Joe's Auto Glass in Bracebridge. Not your average Joe. See them online at joesautoglass.ca. The Blue Jays play the Rays tonight. Details on these stories and more can be found at our website. 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
1: Country 102 weather.
3: Mainly cloudy tonight with scattered showers, the low near 6. Rain continuing tomorrow with a high of 11. A mix of sun and cloud Wednesday with a high of 12, the low near minus 2.
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0: The home of Langer in the morning, Country 102, with Dean Brody's latest called A Man Without a Woman. And it's your forecast. Showers expected tomorrow and a little bit cooler, for sure. Riley Green in a moment as well. And may the 4th be with you. Yes, it's Star Wars Day. May the 4th be with you. You get it, right? You're supposed to say, and with you. Anyway, as a Star Wars fan, I mean, I'm one of those guys who, if there's any Star Wars movie that shows up while I'm channel surfing, I'm probably going to watch it, even if it's already started, to which my wife usually says, what are we watching now? She's not as big a fan as I am, put it that way. But I bet there's some things you didn't know about Star Wars, like the fact that Luke Skywalker has never bought a Father's Day card. Things we bet you didn't know about Star Wars? In one of the movies, there was an invisible drone called See-Through P.O. See-Through, invisible, you see? And final thing, mercifully, we bet you didn't know about Star Wars. Darth Vader's sister's name was Ella Vader.
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3: A mix of sun and cloud today, high of 22. Clouds and scattered showers tonight, the low near 6. Rain continuing tomorrow with a high of 11, the low near 0.

0: Look at me. Chase Beckham from Country 102 with Muskoka's Best Country. 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
4: Country 102 weather.
5: A mix of sun and cloud today, high of 22. Clouds and scattered showers tonight, the low near 6. Rain continuing tomorrow with a high of 11, the low near 0.

0: Country 102, Muskoka's best country, Jess Moskaluk and Cheap Wine and Cigarettes. And the news coming up at 5 o'clock. And then Dierks Bentley to kick off the After 5 drive. Also with some Chris Stapleton on the way. And trying to figure out who to cheer for in the second round of the NHL playoffs. We'll talk more about it coming up after 5.
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3: Good afternoon. I'm Matt Sittler. Jaden Hollingshead has officially launched his campaign for district councilor in the town of Gravenhurst 2026 municipal election. His platform is centered on housing, downtown revitalization, environmental stewardship, and strong representation for Gravenhurst at district council. The 27-year-old was born and raised in Muskoka. He currently serves as executive director of the Bracebridge Chamber of Commerce. For more information, visit our website. A special concert commemorating Red Dress Day happens tonight at the Gravenhurst Opera House. It's a night of music and art prior to Tuesday being the National Day of Awareness for Missing and Murdered Indigenous Women, Girls, and Two-Spirit People. Métis musician and songwriter Rhonda Way, who's also from Gravenhurst, will perform a live release of her original Red Dress anthem at the event. She tells us about how it felt writing the song.
4: It literally just flowed out of me. And it was also probably the most emotional piece for me. I was in tears with my guitar writing it.
3: For details about how to get tickets, visit rondaway.com. Prime Minister Mark Carney has been invited to address European Parliament. The invitation was extended by EU Parliamentary President Robert Metsola during Carney's current trip to Armenia. Carney is in Europe for a series of talks on trade and global strategy. And more than 100,000 Toyota vehicles have been recalled across Canada. The company says an issue with the suspension arm could lead to a loss of control while driving. The recall affects Toyota Lexus vehicles from 2010 and RAV4s from 2006 to 2011. 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Auto Body Collision on 1972 Muskoka Road, 118 West. 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The Blue Jays play the Rays tonight. Details on these stories and more can be found at our website. 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
3: Mainly cloudy tonight with scattered showers, the low near 6. Rain continuing tomorrow with a high of 11. A mix of sun and cloud Wednesday with a high of 12. The low near minus 2.
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Country 102, Muskoka's best country, Sully Burroughs and Put It On Me. 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
1: Home of Langer in the Morning, Country 102, and Kane Brown's latest called Woman. Rodney Atkins going through hell, and you know what to do if that happens to you. Just keep going. Your forecast as well? Going to turn wet tomorrow, it looks like. So, the Montreal Canadiens grit out a Game 7 win over Tampa and move on to the second round of the playoffs. Well done. Nick Suzuki with a tip-in as one of the two goals on 9 shots by the Canadiens that it took to win. And now they play Buffalo. So we've got a bit of a choice to make in who we cheer for. The only Canadian team left in the playoffs, or the northern U.S. neighbor, who a lot of fans have adopted as their own. A tough call there. Going to be a great series as well.
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5: Country 102 weather.
6: A mix of sun and cloud today, high of 22. Clouds and scattered showers tonight, the low near 6. Rain continuing tomorrow with a high of 11, the low near 0.

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5: A mix of sun and cloud today, high of 22. Clouds and scattered showers tonight, the low near 6. Rain continuing tomorrow with a high of 11, the low near 0.

0: Country 102 with Muskoka's Best Country in High Valley, and I'm leaving you, which I am for now. Back again tomorrow after 3 o'clock, though. And in the meantime, you've got Casey Clark for your evening hours coming up right after 6. Have a good one.
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2: Good evening. I'm Matt Sittler. The Gravenhurst Fire Department is recruiting new members for Station 2 in Kilworthy and Station 3 in Barkway. People interested in applying should have a desire to learn new transferable skills and an interest in working in a team environment. It's also important to have plenty of spare time to dedicate to regular training, attending public events, and responding to emergencies. More information and the application form is available at the town website. Jaden Hollingshead has officially launched his campaign for district councilor in the town of Gravenhurst 2026 municipal election. His platform is centered on housing, downtown revitalization, environmental stewardship, and strong representation for Gravenhurst at district council. The 27-year-old was born and raised in Muskoka. He currently serves as executive director of the Bracebridge Chamber of Commerce. For more information, visit our website. A special concert commemorating Red Dress Day happens tonight at the Gravenhurst Opera House. It's a night of music and art prior to Tuesday being the National Day of Awareness for Missing and Murdered Indigenous Women, Girls, and Two-Spirit People. Métis musician and songwriter Rhonda Way, who's also from Gravenhurst, will perform a live release of her original Red Dress anthem at the event. She tells us about how it felt writing the song.
3: It literally just flowed out of me. And it was also probably the most emotional piece for me. I was in tears with my guitar writing it.
2: For details about how to get tickets, visit rondaway.com. Prime Minister Mark Carney has been invited to address European Parliament. The invitation was extended by EU Parliamentary President Robert Metsola during Carney's current trip to Armenia. Carney is in Europe for a series of talks on trade and global strategy. And more than 100,000 Toyota vehicles have been recalled across Canada. The company says an issue with the suspension arm could lead to a loss of control while driving. The recall affects Toyota Lexus vehicles from 2010 and RAV4s from 2006 to 2011. In sports, the Blue Jays play the Rays tonight. Details on these stories and more can be found at our website. Your weather forecast is up next.
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1: Country 102 weather.
2: Mainly cloudy tonight with scattered showers, the low near 6. Rain continuing tomorrow with a high of 11. A mix of sun and cloud Wednesday with a high of 12. The low near minus 2.
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0: 1-800-990-2448 is how you get a hold of us. 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
1: Yeah, man, that's the good stuff.
0: This is where we celebrate amazing things, technology, and how it works to improve our lives. We call this the good stuff. 10-year-old Claire Sonnenberg was born with cerebral palsy, and her family was once told she may never speak, walk, or live independently. But now, she is using a brain-computer interface called Think-to-Switch. Claire can control devices with just her thoughts.
2: Oh, wow.
0: Listen to this. This is wild. She wears an EEG headband that reads brain waves, sends them to this app. The app turns those signals into commands. It doesn't read minds. Families train it to recognize specific brain patterns, but the results are really incredible. Claire has used it to communicate, play games, read books, bake, make smoothies.
2: Oh my gosh.
0: Drive her little toy Jeep around the yard. Her mom, Stephanie, says, hearing Claire say, I love you. She says, it felt like magic. Here's Claire talking about magic.
3: Magic can mean anything. It means different things to different people. But when we see our little girl, who they told us wouldn't be able to speak, wouldn't be able to walk, wouldn't be able to do anything on her own, and then we hear her speak, we hear her say, I love you, we hear her activate her Jeep and drive across the lawn, it's magic.
0: It's magic.
1: Yeah, man, that's the good stuff.
0: I love this. One of the sweetest moments. For years, her mom thought Claire loved the color blue, but once Claire could communicate, she made it very clear her favorite color is actually pink.
2: Oh, okay.
0: Mom, I love pink, not
2: blue. Why is blue everywhere?
0: Yeah, I got blue this, blue that. The app Think to Switch was developed through the University of Calgary at the Alberta Children's Hospital and is now available for families to download.
2: Oh, my gosh,
0: this is
2: amazing.
0: A game changer.
2: Yes, absolutely.
0: So many levels. Technology for the win.
2: Yes.
0: We love it. Listen, if you have some good stuff, let's celebrate it. You can contact us through our website.
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7: Mainly cloudy tonight with scattered showers, the low near 6. Rain continuing tomorrow with a high of 11. A mix of sun and cloud Wednesday with a high of 12. The low near minus 2.

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2: From Kingston, Lauren Carson started very young. She took to the stage at just 7 years old, performing with a bluegrass band across Ontario, and then recorded her first full-length album at 12 years of age. She draws inspiration from artists like Ella Langley, Stevie Nicks, Mary Chapin Carpenter, and Casey Musgraves. 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
1: My kids don't have to share their toys or their snacks or literally any of their things with your kids.
0: Okay, so this is a woman that's gone viral, and Vicky, we're asking you whether or not you like that idea.
2: I think that open communication, teaching our kids how to communicate, this is mine, no thank you, and being kind, choosing to share if they want to, but no, I don't think you have to share anything. Mm-hmm. You know, if you came and asked me, hey, can I borrow your vehicle this weekend? And I was like, no, you feel guilty for saying no. But I think some people are teaching their kids to ask for things that maybe they shouldn't be asking for.
3: Yeah, it's like a lesson in boundaries, right?
2: Exactly. Yeah.
3: Yeah. And I think
2: communication.
3: Communication. And if you lead with kindness, I think it actually can be a great lesson for all.
0: What about this, gang? What about your kid then doesn't share because they feel I don't have to share? And now your kid is the only kid playing with no other kids. Now what?
2: I think when they are offered the option, you can choose to share if you would like to, but you don't have to feel like you have to. We will ultimately make the right choice. Mm-hmm. They will want to share and they will want to include.
0: What, but I'm asking, what if they don't? Because kids, listen, kids will do a lot of things on their own that are wrong until you tell them you can't do that all the time. So at what point, you know what I mean?
2: It's a lesson they learned.
0: I mean, well, it's going to break your heart, though, when your kid's sitting there by themselves because they don't like to share.
3: Yeah.
0: And you let them not share. You know what I mean? Like, it's going to break my heart.
3: But they'll learn fast share.
0: Or they don't. This is what I mean. You know what I mean? Or it's too late by the time they learn that lesson, and they're not invited to the birthday parties. And you're like, why? Well, because you're the kid that doesn't share. Aw.
3: Poor kid.
0: I know.
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1: My kids don't have to share their toys or their snacks or literally any of their things with your kids. If we are out and about at the park, I don't know, some communal play place, if my kids have a scooter, a toy, something, they're not sharing with your kids. They don't have to.
2: Ooh.
0: She sounds fun.
2: I know.
0: Part of me understands what she's trying to get across in the sense that she's trying to, I'm assuming, teach her children to be self-sufficient.
2: Yeah.
0: And to not be taken advantage of.
2: Yeah, I think that's very true. And what do we struggle the most with as adults is saying no, I think.
0: Oh.
2: So what?
0: I don't.
2: No, you don't.
0: I don't.
2: I think most regular people struggle.
0: Hey.
2: But to your point, like, and that's a sign of being taken advantage of if you don't really know how to say no. So I do appreciate the lesson that this mom is trying to teach, but it does seem pretty cutthroat
0: it
2: on
0: does.
2: The playground, doesn't it? That, like, you don't want your kids, or giving them the option that they don't have to share if they don't want to.
0: If I'm another parent on that playground seeing this happen, I'm like, yeah, okay, I get it. Like, I get what's going on
2: here.
0: And I'll just remove my kid.
2: Yep.
0: Probably.
2: Yeah, and that's the thing is, I totally understand the lesson involved here, but you might be setting your kid up to not be able to foster friendships.
0: Right.
2: If they're not going to share.
0: And be very lonely.
2: Yeah.
0: Yeah.
2: Like, that's
0: the
2: risk you run, right?
0: Yeah. Oh, 100%. Cody, what do you think?
3: That's a little ridiculous, don't you guys think? Like, kids are going to be kids, right? Like, and you got to teach them young that you have to share, especially with the simple things like that. It's okay to say no to big things, but the simple things like that, what's the point, right?
0: Oh, I like that. The simple things in life. You're teaching your kids that, is this going to be the hill you're going to die on?
3: 100%. Like, I have three of my own, and they are some of the most selfless kids I could have ever hoped for. Things like that, yeah, you're teaching them wrong, in my opinion.
2: Yeah, I get that. Like, if you have a sack of marbles, what's the harm in letting some other kid play with a couple marbles?
3: Exactly. Bring the fun to the other kids, too, right?
0: Bring the fun.
2: Bring the party.
0: I'm the kid that brings the fun.
2: Yeah, we all want to be that kid.
0: Are you Cody's? Is Cody your dad? Can you tell? Because I'm the kid that brings the fun.
3: That's right.
0: I don't even have to say my last name.
3: You know it.
0: Oh, this is the best ever.
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8: Country 102 weather. Mainly cloudy tonight with scattered showers, the low near 6. Rain continuing tomorrow with a high of 11. A mix of sun and cloud Wednesday with a high of 12, the low near minus 2.

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1: Minute to win it.
0: All right, minute to win it. 10 questions, 60 seconds with Adrian. Adrian, today we will play the kinder version of Minute to Win It, which means we will allow you to pass. Okay, so if there's a question that you don't automatically have an answer for, use the word pass, and we'll go on to the next question. If we have enough time, we'll get back to those past questions. Just remember, the first answer you give us is the answer we must take.
2: Sounds good.
0: All right.
3: All right. Timer will start after.

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1: 2010.
2: Which animal is known as the king of the jungle?
1: The lion.
2: What is the state capital of California?
1: Oh my goodness. Pass.
2: What coin did Canada most recently discontinue?
1: Penny.
2: What is the prince's name in The Little Mermaid?
1: Ariel.
2: Prince's name.
1: Oh, prince's. Pass.
2: What is the state capital of California?
1: Goodness, I would say San Francisco.
3: Oh, for Pete's sake.
4: Oh,
3: for Pete's sake.
4: Okay, so a whole lot of action going on here.
3: Oh, for Pete's sake.
4: That's my mom, Linda, single mom of six back in Edmonton.
3: Oh, for Pete's sake.
4: And she's equally confused. and that's what she would say, oh, for Pete's sake. You had Ariel, but I think you meant Eric.
2: Yeah.
1: Possibly.
4: Yeah. And the state capital of California is Sacramento.
2: Yeah.
1: Sacramento.
4: Yeah.
2: That's a tough one. I honestly would have, I thought it was L.A.
4: I left my heart in Sacramento.
2: That's how you remember, I guess.
4: Actually, the song is in San Francisco.
2: Yeah, right.
4: Right?
1: Yeah, that worked.
4: But I always say Sacramento.
2: Right.
4: And that's how I remember it.
2: Good.
1: Absolutely, that works.
4: See? There. Win-win.
1: Yeah, okay. Yeah.
4: Well, listen, Adrian, you're awesome, and we hope you have just an unbelievable day.
1: You bet, guys. Appreciate
4: All right.
1: you. Have a
2: Thanks.
1: Good day.
4: See you, bye.
2: Bye.
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9: Mainly cloudy tonight with scattered showers, the low near 6. Rain continuing tomorrow with a high of 11. A mix of sun and cloud Wednesday with a high of 12, the low near minus 2.

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1: May the 4th be with you.
2: And with you.
1: And with you.
3: May the 4th be with you.
2: And with you.
1: Today is where we celebrate everything Star Wars.
3: Yay!
1: I remember as a little, the first Star Wars, the OG, what was it called, The New Beginning or something?
3: A New Hope.
1: Yeah. 78? Did that come up?
3: 77.
1: Okay. See, I was close.
3: Yeah.
1: I'm close on all that. I remember getting a bedspread that had Star Wars on it. Yeah, it was pretty good.
3: That is so cool.
1: Yeah. So I would have to say, if we're asking which of, and how many Star Wars movies are there?
3: I don't know, because you can also look into fan fiction, right? Then there was the Clone Wars, too.
1: No, I just mean like motion pictures.
3: Yeah, that I also, like
1: theater release motion pictures.
3: Yeah, I consider myself a big Star Wars fan, but I just really like the original trilogy. Yeah. And I mean, when they did the whole episode 1, 2, and 3,
1: yeah,
3: that was pretty cool, too.
1: Yeah.
3: Then I kind of fall off. Yeah, I don't know. The newer stuff, I don't
1: you really?
3: Like it as much.
1: So
3: yeah.
1: Where did you fall off? Like at Annika?
3: Anakin?
1: Sure.
3: I would say I love the first 6 episodes. And then anything like when Disney took over. Not that Disney ruined it.
1: No.
3: That's not what I'm saying.
1: It sounds like it.
3: But that's just kind of when I started to fall off.
1: Okay.
3: I know. I'm sorry.
1: Wow. Whew,
3: I know.
1: That came out of nowhere.
3: I know. And to say that on May 4th, what?
1: I know. Rolene, same question. Out of all of the thousands of Star Wars movies, which one is your favorite?
4: Well, I'll have to be on Sasha's side. The older movies are probably the ones I lean to a little bit more.
3: Yeah, the original trilogy.
4: So I just remember being at my granny's house, sitting in front of the TV, watching these all day with my uncle.
1: Aww, that's sweet.
3: That's really, really cute.
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1: May the 4th be with you.
2: May the 4th be with you.
1: And with you. And with you. And celebrating everything that is Star Wars. And the big question, obviously, and the debate continues. What is the best Star Wars movie out of the trilogy? And according to Entertainment Weekly, at number 3, it's Star Wars The Last Jedi, followed by, at number 2, Star Wars A New Hope, mm-hmm. also known as the OG.
2: Yeah.
1: And according to Entertainment Weekly, the number 1 Star Wars movie is The Empire Strikes Back.
2: I mean, that's when you find out that Luke
1: yeah.
2: is Darth Vader's son. So that's... Empire Strikes Back is pretty darn good.
1: What's the one where we go back in time when it's a young Darth Vader?
2: Those were like the episode 1, 2, and 3.
1: Yeah.
2: Like Attack of the Clones.
1: Something like, yeah, okay.
2: Oh, man, I forgot what those ones are called.
1: But I kind of like those ones, too.
2: Yeah, no, they were really good. And I remember, oh, man, the hoopla behind when those first 3 episodes
1: right.
2: came out. That was huge.
1: Dave, we're asking everybody what's their favorite Star Wars movie of all time and why.
3: Sorry, guys. I've never seen any Star Wars movies.
1: What?
2: Okay.
1: What? What? Okay, you must be a unicorn.
2: Yeah, what's going on?
3: I don't know. It's just something I never got into.
2: And now, are you getting to the point where you will never see it because it's like a point of pride that you've avoided it all these years?
3: No, it's just not something I'd jump into.
1: Hmm. You've never seen a Star
2: that
1: Wars
2: is
1: movie.
2: Nutty to me.
1: Wow. Now, I've heard of your kind before, but I just thought it was myth.
2: Yeah, so did I.
3: No, living in the flesh right here.
1: Huh.
2: So when people say, like, Luke, I am your father, are you like, I don't get it?
3: I've heard it and seen it on commercials.
2: Picked it up at some point.
1: Well,
2: okay.
1: You know, later today when you're hanging out with Bigfoot and the Loch Ness Monster and the Abominable Snowman, you know what? Just say hi
2: yeah.
1: to them for us, would you?
3: Sounds good. Will do.
1: All right. Thanks, Dave.
3: All right, guys. No problem, guys. Have a good day.
2: You too.
1: See you. Bye.
2: Bye.
3: Thanks, bye.
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11: Mainly cloudy tonight with scattered showers, the low near 6. Rain continuing tomorrow with a high of 11. A mix of sun and cloud Wednesday with a high of 12. The low near minus 2.